0: and the Whitsundays. This is your news now.
1: Hi, I'm Phoebe Humphrey. Isaac Beecroft is Australia's latest golden boy at the Commonwealth Games, taking out the 10K racewalk. The 19-year-old delivered a sledge to his opponent before crossing the line, while both Tori Lewis and Lachie Kennedy finished sixth in their respective 200-metre finals. Kennedy telling Seven he hit the bend too hard, being in lane one.
2: I gave it a red hot crack, didn't have enough juice in the tank. Credit to the winners. I'm gassed.
1: Pole vaulter Nina Kennedy took home a silver medal. There's fears the ending of the fuel excise discount will push our truckies to the brink. Both motorists and truck drivers will pay an extra 17 cents a litre from Monday as the fuel subsidy comes to an end. Nat Rhodes says trucking companies are going into insolvency every week. Small businesses in Victoria could be granted an exemption to mandatory working from home laws. The state's new Premier Ben Carroll is looking at a change to the legislation, which would see Victorians legally allowed to work from home 2 days a week. Backlash is growing over FIFA's plan to sell off part of the World Cup to investors. It comes as the key advisor to FIFA boss Gianni Infantino has resigned in response. Donald Trump's son-in-law is linked to the investment plan. And more than one in four Aussie pet owners are skipping their own meals so they can feed their pets. A survey by Petstock has found 28% have cut back on meals or ditched them completely in order to afford pet food.
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1: The Storm is set to miss finals for just the second time under Craig Bellamy. The Bulldogs have surged into the top eight after beating Melbourne 36-22, who were without Jerome Hughes, Harry Grant and Cam Munster. Cameron Seraldo says it was an unpredictable Storm outfit.
3: You know, young guys that are going to come in and they're going to play with their heart and spirit, and I thought, again, they were fantastic and they had nothing to lose as well. So, yeah, we had to be good to be able to get the win.
1: Earlier in the night, the Dragons suffered their 17th loss this season, going down to the Dolphins 28-22 in Wollongong.
4: G'day Mackay, Sam from Harvey Norman here. Tired of traffic jams? Sick of circling the car park like it's a competitive sport? It's time to upgrade to an electric scooter from Harvey Norman Mackay. 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
5: Star weather.
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0: Alessia Cara at Stay. This is Star Mackay and the Whip Sundays. Here with Kaylee. If you're around the Mackay Showgrounds today, don't fear if you see some scary looking people or just some really cool dressed up people. That's because it's Mac Popcorn Day. The sensory hour wrapped up at 10 o'clock right now. Sammy Munt is doing his author panel. Cosplay sign-on finishes at 11:30. Now, this is the one I'm really thinking is cool and you might want to take the kids along to. 1 p.m., Neil Fenning takes the panel. If you don't know who Neil is, he's an Aussie actor, stuntman and safety supervisor, but he's best known for being the voice of Scooby-Doo. Scooby-Dooby-Doo! I'm not very good at the voice. He does the voice. Scooby-Doo and Scooby-Doo 2 Monsters Unleashed. He voiced the character in that one. Pretty cool. Definitely worth taking the kids to if they're a bit of a Mystery Incorporated fan. Somba 12 to 12 up next. This is Star. Horizon Project Mackay.
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0: Sam Sparrow. It's Black and Gold. This is Star McKay with Sundays. News, sport and weather just minutes away. After 11, I have some of our biggest Aussie exports lined up for you. I won't, no. Oh, you should let it go. You're better off alone. Cause I'm about to see it. The Kid Laroi's 1,000 Miles and G Flip's Bed on Fire. 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
0: Hi, I'm Phoebe Humphrey. FIFA's plan to sell part of its business to outside investors is reportedly no longer. It follows major backlash against the $30 billion deal that would have sold around 20% of the group. A key advisor to FIFA boss Gianni Infantino resigned in protest to the plan. Australia's fastest man has missed out on a podium finish in the 200-metre final at the Commonwealth Games. Lachie Kennedy finished sixth in this morning's final after claiming silver in the 100-metre event earlier this this week. Tori Lewis also finishing sixth in the women's 200 metre. Earlier, Isaac Beecroft claimed gold in the 10K race walk. A wage boost for our aged care nurses today. The award wage rise means since 2022, the most common level of registered nurses have seen their pay go up by more than $36,000 a year. Donald Trump has been asked about the status of talks with Iran. The US president speaking at a cabinet meeting at Camp David, claiming Tehran break their word too often.
2: As an example, we'll talk about nuclear, and we'll be in there talking about nuclear for 7 hours. I say, why do you need seven? You can take 10 minutes. And they'll go out and they'll say, we never discuss nuclear. All they do is make me angry.
0: But Trump says his administration is having negotiations. And some of Australia's biggest underwear brands, including Bonds and Bras and Things, have been sold to a retail billionaire in a $700 million deal. The brand's heading back into the hands of Aussie Brett Blundy.
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0: Sport. The Dolphins have scraped home, set to play finals for the first time in their four-year history after downing the Dragons 28-22 in Wollongong. Hamiso Tabuai-Fido opened the scoring in the clash, helping pave the way for the side to record its 12th win this season. But coach Christian Wolf admits it wasn't pretty.
11: Yeah, some challenges around that game, coming off a ball and that kind of thing as well. I didn't think we were quite at our best. Made it a little bit messy at times, but we're good enough to get a win. As I said, we need to be happy with that.
0: In the other match, the Bulldogs have ultimately denied the Storms a finals finish, winning 36-22 in Melbourne.
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12: A windy weekend and looking likely to be a little wet as well, with tops of 24 across Prossy and the Pioneer Valley, 23 for Mackay and Airlie before we drop down to 13 tonight. Showers sticking around for your Sunday, 25 for the inland areas, 23 by the coast.
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0: Stars More Music Weekend, streaming on the iHeart app. This is Kaylee in with you. How would you like to go to Las Vegas to see the iHeart Radio Music Festival? Think of it as Coachella for regular people, right? The lineup this year includes BTS, Benson Boone, Cardi B, the Goo Goo Dolls, trip of a lifetime, and we could be sending you along with flights, accommodation, and spending money as well. 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You'll have 30 minutes to call us back if we do yell out your name as part of this one, and that will secure your spot on the standby list. And for everyone else, if they don't call back, you get to then steal their standby. It starts Monday. You're on Star.
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0: Pat Benatar. All fired up. This is Star Mackay in the Wits Sundays with Kaylee. And shout out to our Mackay Meteorettes. From 5 o'clock today, they're up against the Logan Thunder, an away game. They're in the semi-finals, which is phenomenal for our girls. Our guys' season is over. Tomorrow is their presentation evening. But look, really want to see these girls go all the way. So make sure you show them some support and jump on KO Freebie so you can stream the game as well. Snow Patrol up next with Chasing Cars and then some Ed Sheeran on Star.
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0: Daft Punk, The Weeknd, I Feel It Coming. You know what I feel coming? Me getting out of here, because 12 o'clock news, sport and weather is just minutes away. After that, Somba's latest one, My Body Isn't Ready, Cyril, and Good Charlotte lined up for you as well. This is Star.
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3: Hi, I'm Phoebe Humphrey. FIFA has scrapped its controversial plan to sell off part of the World Cup. Gianni Infantino has confirmed the bid to sell to private investors has been ditched following widespread opposition from key football bodies and national associations. It comes as his key advisor resigned yesterday in protest to the deal. Australia has struck gold again on day 8 of the Commonwealth Games. 19-year-old Isaac Beecroft crossing the line first in the 10K race walk, but no medal finish for our sprinters in their respective 200-metre events. Lockie Kennedy finished sixth, the same result as Tori Lewis. She says her focus now shifts to the 4x100 relay.
4: Not what I wanted for the 200, but I made the final, which was one of my goals, so I'm still proud of that. And yeah, look towards the relay.
3: Audio there on 7. PM Anthony Albanese is in talks about securing super-powered AI models. The Australian government is negotiating with the US about gaining early access to the advanced tech, which would be used for government agencies and banks. Aussie kids are still finding their way around the under-16 social media ban. Nearly half of those aged 10 to 15 still have social media accounts. Data from the eSafety Commissioner finding more than a third have been able to use a fake date of birth to bypass the ban. And around 60,000 migrants have crossed from Morocco to Spain's Ceuta in the past 24 hours amid an ongoing border crisis. At least 57 people have died while trying to make the crossing.
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3: Sport. Craig Bellamy hasn't held back following the Storm's 14-point loss to the Bulldogs last night. Melbourne were missing Jerome Hughes, Cam Munster and Harry Grant for just the second time in 6 years. The Storm coach says his side can say goodbye to finals.
5: A bit pissed off, really, but at the end of the day, it is what it is. I think my grandkids have got a couple of teddy bears, so I might go home and punch the shit out of them. I don't know, but yeah, we're sort of been, I suppose, rocking and rolling on that the edge there for probably a month.
3: The Dolphins beat the Dragons 28-22 in Wollongong, their 12th win of the season.
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8: Not a bad day, just a possibility of a shower or two rolling over your place, particularly if you're near the coast today and tomorrow and into Monday, chance of a shower or two. Our top staying around the low 20s and getting down to 14 overnight.
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0: Eternity, Alex Warren, Star Mackay in the Whitsundays. It's Serena Show Day today. Spectacular weather for it. Started yesterday afternoon, a little bit different this year, being Friday, Saturday instead of Saturday, Sunday. But plenty of stuff going on. You got Rodeo, 6 o'clock tonight. Fireworks going on from 8 with the Serena Show this weekend. A new song from Delta Goodrum, Hologram, coming up soon. And Tim Deluxe next on Star.
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All very good. 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
7: I'm John Fabris. We're being asked to not make a mass rush on fuel before the excise discount of 16 cents a litre expires at midnight tomorrow. Energy Minister Chris Bowen's urging restraint.
8: When we see massive increases in demand, that's what puts huge pressure on the supply chain, which means it's difficult for everyone.
7: America and Israel are reportedly plotting the heaviest bombing of Iran's energy assets so far in the war this weekend. President Trump admits his trust in peace negotiations is wearing thin.
9: I'm losing faith in them because they do lie. Well, the other day, the five missiles were shot. We knocked them down, but we were in the midst of a negotiation.
7: And trafficking gangs are being blamed for 60,000 Moroccans swimming into Spanish territory, dozens drowning. British MP John Healey calling it unprecedented.
10: We've never seen scenes like this before. What it shows is that illegal immigration is an international problem, and we're working really closely with countries across the world to try and deal with these terrible people traffickers.
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11: Star Sport. The Bulldogs have climbed into the NRL top eight with a 36-22 win over the Storm. Next up, a red-hot Roosters coming off an 82-point blitz.
12: We'll worry about what we can control. We've focused on ourselves mainly over the last 10 weeks and what we can get right, and we've seen that come out in our identity the last few weeks.
11: Coach Cameron Sorallo there. The Dolphins held off the Dragons 28-22. NRLW Magic Rounds kicked off in Wagga Wagga. The Sharks and Tigers locked at 10 apiece in the second half. AFL action resuming. St Kilda and Sydney facing off at Marvel Stadium, and more medals won for Australia on day 8 at the Commonwealth Games. Sally Pearson with the wrap-up.
13: Australia's flag bearer Nina Kennedy has finished her pole vault final in second position behind New Zealand's Eliza McCartney. Layla Sharp and Isla Kowalczyk finished second and third in the T38 long jump final. 100-metre silver medalist Lockie Kennedy with sixth in the 200-metre final, and Tori Lewis finished in sixth also. And over in the judo, Josh Katz took home the silver medal in the 60-kilogram category.
11: That's Sport. I'm Harrison Freeve.
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0: Not a bad day, just a possibility of a shower or two rolling over your place, particularly if you're near the coast today and tomorrow, and into Monday, chance of a shower or two. Our top staying around the low 20s and getting down to 14 overnight.
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0: 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Big day today, Mackay Showgrounds. It's Mac Popcorn Day. 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It's on until 4. Heaps of stuff going on. Cosplay gear. 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They've got plenty of info there. 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Chili Peppers are coming up from Blood Sugar Sex Magik, Miles Smith and Niall Horan up next. The Ryzen Project's Mackay.
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0: Punk Star Mackay and the Witch Sundays, 101.9, right around the region, 90.7 at Airlie Beach and Cannon Vale. Harrah Park busy this weekend. Century Cricket Tournament underway. Started yesterday. There's games. There's Elite and Pathways games going on. Should be good fun. Harrah Park, if you're a cricket fan, go and check it out. Going to play The Calling after 2 o'clock. New one from Alex Warren as well. Passenger. Plus My Universe, Coldplay and BTS, who you could go and see live in Las Vegas coming up from Monday, stars Steal My Standby.
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2: 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All of that and more still to be announced at the iHeartRadio Music Festival 2026 in Vegas. 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
10: I'm John Fabris. The World Meteorological Organization's forecasting El Niño to drive more heat, drought and flooding globally. UN Secretary General's pleading for a stop to new fossil fuel projects.
11: The stark picture of the period from August through October. El Niño is strengthening, adding fuel to a planet already on fire.
10: Another five suspected H5 bird flu cases have arisen today in Victoria. Three from Portland, two more at Nelson Bay. A total of six cases from Victoria are now being tested. Foreign Affairs Minister Penny Wong's delivered an address to the Garma Festival in the NT in the absence of the PM.
12: Centuries before Europeans arrived, First Nations people connected Australia with the world, and I am proud of that history.
10: And the Guinness World Record-winning largest gold bar will go on display at the Perth Mint from late next month. The 521.2-kilo bar is 99.999% pure.
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1: And our old Titans captain, Tino Fasulamalaui, notches his 100th club game this afternoon against the New Zealand Warriors. Coach Josh Hannay says he's a special player.
13: Here's one of the reasons I decided to come to this club. I've had the privilege of working with Tino through Origin, and I just love his character. I love what he's about. He cares for his teammates. He's an enforcer out there.
1: The Dragons are taking on the Roosters in NRLW's Magic Round in Wagga Wagga. Earlier, the Tigers chalked a 32-20 win over the Sharks. Around the grounds in the AFL, first to Marvel, St Kilda leads Sydney by 9 points a short time ago in the second quarter. In the opening term in Launceston, at last check Hawthorn up by 7 over North Melbourne. And Australia and Ireland preparing to go toe-to-toe in today's historic AFLW encounter at a sold-out North Sydney Oval. Five-time All-Australian Ash Riddell's told Gold Sport they're gearing up for an intense battle.
14: The banter between us and the Irish is only magnifying, and the more that we cross paths, the more real it's getting, that's for sure. So we know that they're certainly competitive.
1: That's Sport, I'm Harrison Preeb.
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17: Not a bad day, just a possibility of a shower or two rolling over your place, particularly if near the coast today and tomorrow, and into Monday, chance of a shower or two. Our top staying around the low 20s and getting down to 14 overnight.
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0: Walking in Memphis, Star McKay in the Wet Sunday. 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

0: You're the voice, John Farnham, Star Mackay in the Wet Sundays. Look, a bit breezy on our coast today. Strong wind warning around, tomorrow windy as well. No good for fishing, but if you've got a boat with sails, pretty handy for you. Gold Coast Mackay Yacht Race is underway. Boats expected to be rocking in probably tomorrow. You can jump on and see where they're up to. There's some big boats too. Wild Oats 10. I think Wild Oats 100 might be in there. Some really big boats and a bit of a fun day, market day coming up tomorrow at the Mackay Marina with the Gold Coast Mackay Yacht Race. Good breeze for them. Offspring, Spare Me the Details is next at Star.
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0: Star 101.9 Ramakai in the Whit Sundays, 90.7 Airlie Beach in the Whit Sundays, Great Barrier Reef Festival Day 2. Lots going on today. The markets early on Saturday morning. Always good to go and check them out. You got G'd Up at the Airlie Beach Hotel. Lots of bands happening around Airlie Beach and the Whit Sundays. There's events going on tomorrow. Great Barrier Reef Festival, if you want to check out the details for Airlie Beach and the Whit Sundays happening across this weekend. One of the all-time great Powderfinger songs coming up after three these days. There's Mariah Carey as well. And the brand new song from U2. It's called Street of Dreams. It's got that distinctive U2 guitar sound. New music on the way after three. New sport weather next.
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2: 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All of that and more still to be announced at the iHeartRadio Music Festival 2026 in Vegas. And we could be sending you there for free. 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
7: I'm John Fabris. Australia's fuel excise discount's about to end from midnight tomorrow, eventually flowing into rising pump prices. Energy Minister Chris Bowen hopes we avoid a weekend demand surge.
8: We ask people to buy as much fuel as they need, no more, no less. We saw, you know, a similar increase last month, and we didn't really see a massive increase in demand.
7: Spain's claiming most of the 60,000 who crossed its border from Morocco have since been forced back or returned because of no food or shelter. Spain's PM's called their mass entry deplorable.
9: They were a violation of the territorial integrity of the Spanish city of Ceuta.
7: And Iran's energy facilities would be smashed with the heaviest bombing yet, in plans reportedly being hatched but not yet finalised by America and Israel. Meantime, President Trump's discounted Iran being responsible for cyber attacks in Minnesota.
10: You know who's behind it? Minnesota, because they're grossly incompetent. I think the governor's behind it. I don't think there was an Iranian cyber attack.
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12: The New Zealand Warriors are looking to tighten their grip on the NRL top four as they kick off against the Titans on the Gold Coast. Coach Andrew Webster says the Titans are dangerous.
13: I thought they were ruthless on the weekend. I thought their skill level was outstanding. Obviously, we already know they're fast and they're athletic, but then they combine it with some really good skill level and ruthless defence at times. So they're certainly one we've got to be careful on this week.
12: NRLW, where the Roosters are leading the Dragons 20-8 in the second half. Earlier, the Tigers notching a 32-20 win over the Sharks. St Kilda leads the Swans by 17 points a short time ago in the third quarter of their AFL clash at Marvel. It's all square in Launceston. Hawthorn and North Melbourne locked at 46 apiece at the main break. Alex Dimonor suffered a straight sets loss to American Brandon Nakashima in the quarterfinals at the Washington Open. FIFA's plan to sell off stakes of World Cups and other major competitions has been torpedoed following widespread backlash. And Matt Payne is starting on pole for both of today's supercars races in Perth. That's sport. I'm Harrison Freve.
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11: Star weather.
15: Not a bad day, just a possibility of a shower or two rolling over your place, particularly if you're near the coast today and tomorrow, and into Monday, chance of a shower or two. Our top staying around the low 20s and getting down to 14 overnight.
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0: Medusa, Star Mackay and the Wit Sunday. Steal My Standby gets underway Monday morning. You got to register for this. If we call your name out, you got 30 minutes to call back and claim your spot in the draw. If you don't, someone else is going to steal your standby. You could go to Vegas and see Lady Wilson, Major Lazer, Muse, Cardi B, Benson Boone and more. 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We're going to kick it off from Monday morning around about 8:30. Stella Lefty's Boston up next.
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0: Disco Line, Star Mackay in the Whit Sunday, Scotty here. A couple of hours to go until the Rodeo gets underway at the Serena Showgrounds, and then from 8 o'clock tonight, the fireworks. Saturday night's always big. Probably get down to maybe 10, 11 degrees tonight for Serena. Clear. Don't expect there'll be any showers around. You know, I don't know, maybe one, but nothing going to wipe it out. Should be a ripper. Benson Boone on the way soon. You could see him live at the iHeartRadio Music Festival. 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

0: 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New sport weather details on the way for you in just a moment. 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
9: I'm John Fabris. Global three-month outlook is forecasting a strengthening El Niño to produce more savage heat, drought and floods. UN Secretary General's describing the planet as already on fire.
10: Through October, nearly every land area on Earth is expected to be hotter than normal. The climate crisis is in overdrive.
9: Energy Minister Chris Bowen's telling fuel outlets the ACCC will be watching when the government's 16-cent a litre excise discount ends midnight tomorrow to ensure pump prices don't jump ahead of time.
11: They have certainly been given increased powers and increased fines by the government, and they have been, I know, active in the market.
9: And Penny Wong stepped in for the PM to speak at the Garma Festival in the Territory, our foreign minister celebrating Australia's diversity.
12: So rich in culture, home to more than 300 ancestries, and we share common ground with so many of the world's peoples. We are not a monoculture, and we have never been.
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1: Live and a roll on the Gold Coast, where the Titans are trailing the New Zealand Warriors 26-6 nearing halftime. Penrith meets the Raiders late at the Savo in Mudgee. The Broncos to host an understrength Knights in tonight's encounter at Suncorp. NRLW's Magic Round in Wagga Wagga. The Roosters have thrashed the Dragons 38-8. West Tigers sealing a 32-20 victory over Cronulla. Switching codes, nearing full-time in the AFL at Marvel. The Swans leading St Kilda by 20 points. In Launceston, Hawthorn leads North Melbourne by 17 in the final term. The inaugural AFLW International unfolds shortly at North Sydney Oval. Australian midfielder Ash Riddell's told Gold Sport they're bracing for a physical Irish outfit.
13: They're ultra competitive, and that's what they bring to our game in the W space, and that's what we love them for. And obviously they're super fast as well, so I know they've got me for speed, but hopefully we can outsmart them a little bit.
1: And English Premier League clubs Chelsea and Tottenham to square off in tonight's friendly in Sydney. That's Sport. I'm Harrison Preeve.
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17: Could be a shower or two still floating around. Medium chance of showers tomorrow, more likely near the coast than elsewhere. Monday, chance of a shower or two. We'll get down to 14 overnight tomorrow, 22 on the coast, 24 inland.
18: 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The country's hottest countdown is now loading.
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1: Yeah. Well, Margot Robbie, she appeared on The Graham Norton Show. And did you know that Margot Robbie wasn't as perfect as we all thought she was? I still think she's pretty damn perfect, but with her time on Neighbours, apparently she had a dialect coach. Have a listen.
2: Is this thing true that when you were on Neighbours, they get...
3: Yes, they got a dialect coach for me.
4: Oh, I love it.
3: They got a dialect coach for me because I was too Australian for Neighbours. I couldn't hear that I had a bad accent. I was like, what do you mean? And they were like, you're just awful to listen to.
1: Sorry? Margot Robbie, awful listen to. I don't think anyone would ever say such a thing. She is gorgeous. She's our very own. And we've got you back 100%, Margot. That is your latest in the entertainment news.
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5: I'm John Fabris. South Australia's responding to 84 dead and sick greater crested terns found off the state's southeast. They were spotted on an island around 5 km from Cape Jaffa. Environment Minister Emily Burke commending keen monitoring for possible bird flu.
6: This is a significant change in what's happening in South Australia, but highlights the incredible work that has been undertaken here in our surveillance efforts.
5: We're being asked to not make a mass rush on fuel before the excise discount of 16 cents a litre expires at midnight tomorrow. Energy Minister Chris Bowen urging restraint.
7: When we see massive increases in demand, all of a sudden, that's what puts huge pressure on the supply chain, which means it's difficult for everyone.
5: And trafficking gangs are being blamed for 60,000 people from Morocco swimming into Spanish territory, dozens drowning. British MP John Healey calling it unprecedented.
8: 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What it shows is that illegal immigration is an international problem.
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10: And our role first, where the New Zealand Warriors are closing in on victory on the Gold Coast, leading the Titans 42-6. The Raiders hoping to extend their winning streak against the Panthers in Mudgee. Prop Josh Papali'i says they're ready to roll up the sleeves.
11: Everyone just being ready to work. You know, sometimes when you win against Penrith, it's not the prettiest wins, it's the ugly ones that gets the results.
10: The Broncos host the Knights in tonight's clash at Suncorp Stadium. At NRLW Magic Round, the Roosters and the West Tigers have clinched wins in Wagga Wagga. AFL, the Swans have surged in the final quarter comeback to defeat St Kilda 107-88 at Marvel Stadium. The Saints held the lead at every change. Sydney erupting with 7 goals in the fourth term. Chad Warner collecting 7 disposals and a major.
12: We've always got the belief in our group, whether we're down or up. And I think we had a good bit to go in that last quarter, and I think when Willebus went down, we might have found a little bit.
10: On Fox Footy, and the AFLW Internationals underway at North Sydney Oval. It's the Aussies leading Ireland by 12 points a short time ago in the second quarter. That's sport. I'm Harrison Preeve.
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14: Star weather.
15: Could be a shower or two still floating around. Medium chance of showers tomorrow, more likely near the coast than elsewhere. Monday, chance of a shower or two. We'll get down to 14 overnight tomorrow, 22 on the coast, 24 inland.
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Let's take you back to when this was in the countdown. This is an iHeart Countdown flashback. 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

0: Countdown is the 20 biggest songs you gave the thumbs up to this week. 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
1: Yeah. All right. Well, Spider-Man, a brand new day are out and about. They're doing their press tours at the moment. Now, there was a part where there was Jacob Batalon, Tom Holland and Zendaya, who were doing a little presser, and they were sitting with a guy answering some questions when this was thrown out.
2: To be able to finish the lyrics to one of the most iconic songs of all time, the lyrics are, "Don't stop, don't move, just keep it there, keep it right there."
3: Oh.
4: I don't know.
5: I have no idea.
3: That's my song, guys.
4: Shit.
3: Yeah, that's replay. So thanks, guys.
2: Big fans.
3: Yeah.
2: Wow.
3: Yeah. You know, you think you know someone. You know? And that's all right.
2: Oh, you guys need to stream replay.
3: It's okay. It's
1: all right. So let's just keep in mind, Zendaya and Tom Holland are married, and he didn't know what his wife's song was. Yes, the moment that penny dropped, he was mortified. Spider-Man, a brand new day. It's up and about in cinemas right now. That is your latest in entertainment news.
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14: Hi, I'm Hannah Davies. It's the penultimate day at the Commonwealth Games in Glasgow. Our Diamonds face Jamaica for a spot in the netball final. On the track, the Aussie women's 4x100m relay team is also in action in the heats. The Roosters have extended their unbeaten start to NRLW, thrashing the Dragons 38-8 at Magic Round in Wagga Wagga. The West Tigers defeated the Sharks 32-20. Round 3 of the LPGA Women's Open tees off tonight, and in tennis, the women's semi-finals are on early tomorrow at the Washington Open.
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12: I'm John Fabris, 84 dead and sick. Greater crested terns discovered off SA's southeast coast is potentially Australia's first mass bird flu death. They were detected on an island near Cape Jaffa. The state's chief vet isn't surprised.
13: We've known that this is going to happen at some point in time. Unfortunately, it does appear to be escalating quite rapidly. That's not that surprising because these wild birds do mingle.
12: Foreign Affairs Minister Penny Wong's delivered an address to the Garma Festival in the absence of the PM in the Northern Territory.
14: Centuries before Europeans arrived, First Nations people connected Australia with the world, and I am proud of that history.
12: And the World Meteorological Organization's forecasting El Nino to drive more heat, drought and floods globally. UN's Secretary General's pleading for a stop to new fossil fuel projects.
15: The stark picture of the period from August through October. El Nino is strengthening, adding fuel to a planet already on fire.
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17: More medal opportunities for Australia on the penultimate day of competition at the Commonwealth Games in Glasgow. Our reporter Sally Pearson has the preview.
18: The men's 800-metre final features Peter Boll. Jess Hull and Cameron Myers lead the Australian charge in the women's and men's mile finals. In the field, Curtis Marshall lines up in the men's pole vault final. Brooke Bushkill contests the women's long jump final. Matt Denny competes in the men's discus, and Jemima Montag begins her campaign in the 10-kilometre race walk. Over in the boxing, Jai Dixon competes in the 55-kilogram division.
17: New Zealand Warriors have consolidated third on the NRL table with a 42-6 thumping of the Titans. Action's underway in Mudgee, 6 apiece between the Raiders and the Panthers. The Broncos to face the Knights tonight at Suncorp. AFL, the fast-finishing Swans have downed St Kilda by 19 points. Hawthorn has clinched a 99-83 win over North Melbourne. While in the AFLW International, Australia leads Ireland by 41 points in the final quarter. And Chelsea and Tottenham to meet in tonight's friendly in Sydney. That's sport. I'm Harrison Freeve.
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16: Star weather.
19: Could be a shower or two still floating around. Medium chance of showers tomorrow, more likely near the coast than elsewhere. Monday, chance of a shower or two. We'll get down to 14 overnight tomorrow, 22 on the coast, 24 inland.
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0: All of that and more still to be announced at the iHeartRadio Music Festival 2026 in Vegas. 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
3: 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With just 30% kidney function, I found myself relying on dialysis to stay alive. 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
3: Hi, my name's Kelly, and I'm a proud Kaurna, Noongar and Ngarrindjeri woman from South Australia and a mother of four. When I was 19, a doctor told me my kidneys were failing and that I'd eventually need dialysis or a kidney transplant. By age 30, it all caught up with me. With just 30% kidney function, I found myself relying on dialysis to stay alive. At my lowest point, I even planned my own funeral. 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There's too many of our mob still waiting for a life-saving transplant like I was. It's why we need more people to yarn with their family and consider registering as an organ and tissue donor. 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
3: 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Hi, my name's Kelly and I'm a proud Kaurna, Noongar and Ngarrindjeri woman from South Australia and a mother of four. When I was 19, a doctor told me my kidneys were failing and that I'd eventually need dialysis or a kidney transplant. By age 30, it all caught up with me. With just 30% kidney function, I found myself relying on dialysis to stay alive. At my lowest point, I even planned my own funeral. But after a few years, I received a donated kidney, and that gift saved my life. Now, I've been able to watch my children and my grandbabies grow up. There's too many of our mob still waiting for a life-saving transplant like I was. It's why we need more people to yarn with their family and consider registering as an organ and tissue donor. It only takes 1 minute, and you can register on the Donate Life website or through Medicare.

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9: Morning, I'm James Roy. Straight to Glasgow, where the gold rush has continued for our Aussies this morning. Our men have taken out the 4x100m relay. Jemima Montag is the Commonwealth champ for the 10k walk. Jai Dixon and Emma Sue Greentree took gold in boxing. Matthew Dennis in discus. And Rhiannon Clark has taken out the 200m T38. A shock in the netball, though. Our diamonds went down to Jamaica in their semi-final. At last check, we had 68 gold, 31 silver and 50 bronze. Well, filling up the car gets more expensive from tomorrow, with the 16-cent a litre fuel excise cut ending at midnight tonight. However, experts say prices won't automatically rise by that amount tomorrow, while the Energy Minister Chris Bowen's pleading with motorists not to stockpile.
10: When we see massive increases in demand, all of a sudden, that's what puts huge pressure on the supply chain.
9: And it's not just petrol that becomes more expensive from tomorrow, but also some booze. The excise on spirits is going up, but draft beer has been spared. The parents of murdered schoolboy Daniel Morcombe are backing calls for a national public register of alleged child abusers. Bruce and Denise Morcombe say parents need a simple way to find out whether offenders are working at their children's childcare centres. And there are fresh calls for better protections for our prison guards. Amid revelations, 320 were attacked in New South Wales alone in the past year. Some of those attacks involved blood spitting or having boiling water thrown on them.
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9: Well, the Broncos' premiership defence is officially over thanks to last night's 30-6 loss to Newcastle, although coach Michael Maguire says it wasn't through a lack of effort.
12: You can't fault how they try.
0: Unfortunately, at the moment, we're not getting things going our way.
9: Earlier, it was the Panthers over the Raiders. In AFL, Brisbane's copped a 76-point belting from Carlton in Melbourne, while the Giants' hopes of a wildcard spot remain alive after their 12-point win over the Power in Adelaide.
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1: Star weather.
11: It's going to be partly cloudy today with some scattered showers along the coast and gusty winds forecast. Daytime temps up to around 26 across Mackay and the Whitsundays. Tomorrow looks partly cloudy as well with some scattered showers again along the coast, easing inland and temps falling between 9 and 14 overnight.
1: The following nonsense is broadcast from our studios held together with blue tack and dust.
12: Before we go any further, here's a sample of what to expect.
13: I was asked never return to brownies.
12: sorry, keep going.
13: So
12: I wasn't allowed to go back to brownies.
14: There's never been friends like us.
1: Right, you're still here, and so are they. It's Myra and Big Trev.
15: So yeah. Mean.
13: Hello.
15: Hi. How's it going?
13: See ya.
15: Hope the weekend's going all right.
13: I hope you're well and happy, and I hope that you have good fortune today, wherever you may be.
15: Yeah. We hope you can get you through this next hour of goodness.
13: Well, goodness is a stretch. We are talking about, though, the harmless things that your partner does that drives you insane. My husband, Paul, and I, we've been married 17 years this month, actually.
15: Oh.
13: In August, we got married in 07, 08, 09, because it's easy to remember.
15: But all in those 3 years?
13: Hey.
15: In those 2007, 2008, 2009?
13: 07, 08, 09, the 7th, yep, okay.
15: I think, yeah.
13: Okay.
15: Trying to be funny.
13: I'm just going
15: to
13: shut up, because apparently, you know, maybe I'm annoying you too, because apparently I annoy him.
15: No, you don't annoy us. Favourite old school smells? Moira.
13: Wow.
15: Is that a compliment or not?
13: No.
15: Yes, it is.
13: No.
15: You wear some beautiful perfume.
13: I'm not old.
15: Oh.
13: Yet. Even though I did get referred to as Mrs. Doubtfire online this week, which was lovely. I posted a video of doing parkour and someone then tagged me with thousands of memes of Mrs. Doubtfire. Well, that's okay.
15: She might have smelled good too. We don't know.
12: Yeah, see, there you go. She we want to know your favourite old school smells.
13: Okay. Mrs. Doubtfire.
12: Mrs. Doubtfire or something else.
15: We'll chat about that next. It's Moira and Big Trev.
2: Mackay and the Whitsundays star.

0: Right now, this is Moira and Big Trev.
1: Now, as I walked in today, I had the strangest and weirdest feeling that sent me back a good 30-odd years. Walked in here.
2: You saw a mirror. No. You saw a promo photo of when you won $1 million.
0: It's one of those mirrors from a carnival where
2: yeah,
0: it's, like,
2: it's all distorted.
0: Yeah.
1: I went, oh, I'm looking good. What happened to my ass? It sent me back 30 years. I smelt the smells that I would, if I was walking into my grandmother's house, it was the exact same smells as I walked into Hot Tomato. So I remember walking into my nan's house, and every time I'd walk in there, you could just smell that there was something cooking, like a stew or a cake or something. And then I got that feeling as I walked in. I don't know why. I don't know.
2: So someone was cooking something.
1: Well, I don't know. I walked in the kitchen. There was nothing cooking. There was nothing in the microwave.
2: Someone would have heated something up.
1: Yeah, it was just.
2: Because it does go through the entire building.
1: Yeah. And it was.
2: So it's like a stew kind of thing?
1: Yeah, it was like a stewy thing. Mm. But then I was going to go around and ask people, but that would just be
2: That's
1: weird.
2: That's just weird.
3: Yeah. Hi, can I sniff your food,
4: can
3: please?
4: Can I have a smell, please?
3: Your food smells like my grandma.
1: Yeah.
4: She's been dead
2: She's
4: for 30
2: been dead
4: years.
2: For 30 years.
0: It smells like what it used to smell like.
2: Do you still want that?
1: But I got the whole feeling, the whole tingling sensation. You can probably see me on the camera. As I walked in, I literally stopped for maybe 2-3 seconds and went, what the hell was that? You ever had that feeling that you walk somewhere familiar, like a deja vu kind of feeling?
2: Yeah, that's more of deja vu.
1: Yeah.
2: I always think deja vu is one side of your brain being slower to talk to than the other side.
1: Oh, okay.
2: So there's like a glitch in the way in which your thought process is happening.
1: Oh.
2: Okay. Deja vu, that's what I think anyway.
1: Oh, okay. Yeah, well, as I walked in.
2: It happens all the time to me, and I certainly haven't.
1: All the time.
2: I wouldn't have chose to come back here. I'm joking.
1: What the hell?
0: So which side of your brain's telling the truth right now?
2: Both of them.
0: Oh, right.
1: Oh, great. Awesome. Feels so much better.
2: Of course I would have chosen here.
1: I don't really believe you. On what brain?
0: Which Moira are we believing?
1: Yeah. Is this producer Moira? But yeah, I just want to think of the favourite old smells that you smell. Like jacaranda tree sends me back to when I was 13 and living.
2: Does a jacaranda tree have a smell?
1: Yeah.
2: Because I always think of bougainvilleas, and that's a smell that I think of when we lived in Keene Road. But I don't think they actually have a smell, but there's a smell I associate with it.
1: Oh, okay.
2: Yeah.
1: I thought jacaranda trees had a unique smell.
0: The little, when you squeeze the little thingies?
1: Yeah.
2: Oh, I've never really squeezed the little thingies.
0: Oh, well, go give it a try.
1: But use the other side of your brain.
2: Okay.
1: Yeah.
2: Am I still squeezing the bougainvilleas too? Or am I just.
1: I don't know what you're doing.
2: Okay, I'm just leaving them there.
1: I have no idea.
0: I don't know what you're calling what now. I'm just really confused.
1: Yeah. As you stare off into the distance. Is there an old smell that that whenever you smell it, it sends you back in time?
2: Brings back memories.
1: Yeah. We want to know, what is it, please? And do jacarandas smell?
0: Yeah, we have so many questions.
1: For Moira.
0: But give us a call. Favourite old school smell? Is there something that takes you right back every time you smell it?
5: This is Moira and Big Trev. Mackay and the Wet Sundays. Star.

0: Coming up soon with Moira and Big Trev, we want to talk about the harmless thing your partner does that drives you absolutely bonkers, drives you insane. That's coming up soon.
1: Favorite old school smells. We want to know what yours is. As I was walking in today, I just smelt like Nan's old stew. I had the whole feeling going straight through me.
2: Yeah. I was thinking the place smells like stew.
0: Yeah, I thought you said shoe.
2: Like an old shoe.
0: Yeah. I was very confused.
1: Oh, yeah.
2: Bit of Palmer's in there. Bit of tinea.
1: No.
2: Bit of Mank.
1: Mank? My grandmother was clean.
2: I wasn't talking about your grandmother. I was just talking about
1: old shoes.
0: Should we start again?
2: Yeah. Madam Dakin, what's a really nice smell that from your past that reminds you of good things?
1: Goats.
0: Don't say mank. Don't say mank.
2: Don't say mank.
3: No,
2: don't say
3: I'm mank. Really caught on the mank. I'm not going to lie.
1: Yeah, most people do.
0: Is it potpourri?
2: Oh, yeah.
0: I remember potpourri.
3: Actually, incense.
2: Yeah.
3: I feel like people don't light incense anymore.
2: We light a lot of incense at home.
3: Okay.
2: And it is very funny because the amount of older women I know who buy incense. It.
3: Yeah.
2: I love incense. Particularly like frankincense, all the old ones.
3: Mm.
2: Yeah. Very good for cleansing one's home as well.
1: Okay.
2: And covering up the smell of
1: a mank. Waiting for it. We want to know what your favourite old school smells are. Jeff, what's your manky smell?
4: Guys, it's getting like in winter where the units that I live in, when I get out of the lift, and often I'll smell what I think is chicken noodle soup or chicken casserole just wafting down the hallway, and it just takes me way back, you know, the cuddles that mum gives you,
1: nice.
4: When you're feeling a little ill, when chicken noodle soup was the cure all.
1: That's cool.
2: That is nice.
1: I don't think I've ever had a chicken casserole.
2: Have you not?
1: No, I don't think I've ever had one.
2: Wow.
1: And I'm a big fan of the chicken.
2: You like a chicken?
1: Yes.
2: You like to chase them. It's a game.
1: That's awesome.
2: Vern, what are the smells that take you back?
5: It sounds a bit of a weird one, but the smell of like timber being cut, like pine and cypress and stuff.
1: Oh, really?
5: My old man was a builder, and as kids we used to go see him on the job sites, and back in the day a lot of the houses were made out of cypress, so it was a very distinct, sweet smell from him cutting the timber and stuff. And every time I go to, say, Bunnings where they're cutting some timber up and you smell the pine being cut, it just takes me back to when we used to visit Dad on the work site.
1: Oh, my God.
2: Nice.
5: It's a bit of a weird one.
1: I understand that. When we used to collect wood and my dad would be out there with a chainsaw cutting it up, you smell that and it takes you way back when you were helping him. That's awesome. Yeah.
2: Do you remember the smell of red dirt?
1: Yeah.
2: That really rich. Yeah. Yep.
5: Especially when you used to get a 20-kilo bag of potatoes straight from the farmer.
2: Oh, yes. And they had the dirt on it.
5: Yeah. Oh, remember cracking that open and bloody washing 15 million potatoes.
2: What a beautiful memory for you, Vern. Yeah. I'm so sure. We take you down that particular thing.
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1: All right, we are going to talk about the most harmless thing your partner does that sends you absolutely insane, joined by Madame Dakin, who's been working on a list for the last 39 minutes.
2: What she was doing? She's had the printer for a long time.
0: Narrowing it down.
1: Yeah, she has.
3: Needed some colour coding.
1: I'll give you some examples. This is on TikTok. Someone said the most harmless thing their partner does that sends you insane, doesn't immediately look when I say look.
2: Yeah.
0: Oh. Oh.
3: That's on my list.
1: Coughing when there's nothing to cough about.
2: What? What do you mean?
1: I love that one.
2: Or when you go, hey, check out this on Instagram. Yeah, I've seen that already.
1: Oh. He does the house chores, but not in the exact order I'd imagined.
2: So annoying. Huh?
1: So annoying.
2: Putting the plates back, but not in order. Like one smaller than the other one, and that's right down like in the middle.
1: I called Paul earlier. I got a list, actually.
0: Oh, he had some ready to go, didn't he?
1: He actually had some ready to go. And then he called me back.
2: He called you back.
1: To actually tell me the thing that really upsets him about me. Mm-hmm. So the first one was leaving hair ties everywhere. Mm. Second one was sleeping in and blaming everybody else for being late. Then he called back. And he said, which was ironic because I didn't answer the phone, and he said, me not answering the phone when he calls me. That's the one thing that really upsets him about me.
2: Hey, Paul, she's at work.
1: Madam Dakin, your go.
3: I'll go with my most irrational one,
1: okay,
3: which is I have a 3-sneeze limit.
1: Okay.
3: So
1: hang on.
3: If he sneezes more than 3 times in a row, I just lose it.
0: Oh, wow. Do, do you start counting immediately or do you just subconsciously, you know?
3: And he has allergies.
2: Oh, my God.
3: Happens a lot.
2: Are they in a row, like achoo, achoo, achoo?
3: Yeah, there sometimes gets a little gap, but so, yeah, more than 3 because I never

0: sneeze more than three times.
1: How can he fix this for you to make you happier?
2: Don't have allergies, yeah. Obviously.
0: Figure that out.
1: Okay.
0: Don't be allergic to the dog.
2: Which is your dog.
3: Yep. How do you know you only sneeze three times, Max?
0: I've never, you know how you do, you know, the one for a wish, two for a kiss, three for a letter. No. I never get the four for something better.
1: What is that?
4: What is the, okay, we're doing
1: okay,
4: that
1: this is a lot. There's a lot going on. What?
4: Huh?
2: What?
4: When?
0: Well, I don't know. Maybe that's a Sydney thing.
1: Okay, what is it?
0: So, like, it's they say if you sneeze once, one for a wish, and then if you sneeze once, you make a wish.
1: Uh-huh.
0: Two for a kiss, three for a letter, four for something better.
3: Well, maybe that's what he's going for.
1: He's really wanting something better.
0: Yeah, a lot.
1: I've never heard of that before, but I love that.
0: Oh, there you go.
3: All right. Well, that's some content for tomorrow.
1: There we go. All right. We want to know what is yours, the most harmless thing your partner does that sends you absolutely insane.
4: Yeah. I'm going through my list, which is great.
1: Should call Paul back. He's probably got seven more things on there. He's had a bit of time to think about it.
4: Being better happy because all the focus is on YouTube.
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1: We are talking about the most harmless thing your partner does that sends you insane.
2: You and Madam Dakin. Oh, I had a list.
0: You had a list, Trev, and you didn't get to share yours. Do you want
2: I'm good.
1: Maybe what was yours?
2: When my beautiful wife, we went shopping and got some chips and some muesli bars for the Creedy's lunch. Mm-hmm. And then she goes over to the shopping and then opens them. And I went,
1: hey, why should I like to open them?
2: We've got already open ones in.
1: She goes, that would be annoying.
2: These are fresh ones. And it annoys you. And I'm like, oh, toss it what? Or when she used to have a fizzy drink, like she'll buy like two bottles of fizzy drink, like maybe it's a Diet Coke. She'll be halfway through one and then open up the new bottle because it's fizzier. Guess who gets the dribbles?
1: You do. My husband had a list and then called me back to actually add to that list. Surprisingly, the most annoying one was the fact that I don't answer my phone all the time, and I don't. I'm always
2: busy. Or on your phone.
1: That would be it. Right, Joshua, what's the most harmless thing your partner does that sends you insane?
3: There's three.
1: Okay.
3: When she calls me and I miss the call and I immediately call back and there's no answer, like she's just dropped dead.
1: Mm-hmm.
2: Yes.
3: Yep. When she expects myself and the kids to use her shampoo and conditioner, but the all sorts. So
2: what?
3: One shampoo from this brand and another conditioner from that brand. She has to have the same.
1: Mm-hmm.
3: And the other one was how she puts the dishcloth down the sink.
1: What do you mean?
3: Dishcloth. Well, we've got the hand soap there, we've got the plug there, and the dishcloth. And she'll put the dishcloth to the far left-hand side of the sink, out of reach. Yeah. The hand soap even further away, which you use the most, and the plug is never there. It's gone. So the water is all out, and it triggers me something massively.
1: Clearly. Wow.
0: Joshua.
1: We should get your partner on tomorrow, Joshua, and see what she says.
2: Yeah, let's do that.
1: All right, done. Thank you.
2: Maddie, what's that little harmless thing that your partner does?
4: He cuts his toenails around the house and feeds it to the dog.
2: Oh, that's not harmless. That's disgusting.
1: Weird. That's disgusting.
2: That's weird.
1: Maddie.
2: Yeah.
4: That's not exactly.
1: It's not harmless.
2: How long have you been going out with this psycho for?
4: 6 years.
2: That's too long, Maddie.
1: Does the dog, when the dog is passing, like when it's doing a bowel movement, does it ever like sort of get very upset in its bottom from all the toenails that it's eaten?
4: I don't think from that. I think probably from what she finds in garden.
1: Whatever you want to say, mate. Whatever you want to say.
2: It tastes better than a toenail, that's why. Oh, my God, Maddie.
1: Quack. Tastes better.
0: We're on board with that one, Maddie.
2: That's not harmless at all. That's disgusting.
0: Not right.
1: Caroline, what's the most harmless thing your partner does that drives you insane?
5: When he asks for comfortable silence.
2: Comfortable silence?
1: What is that?
5: Shut up.
1: Oh.
5: It's a polite way to say stop talking.
2: Oh, my God. That's not nice.
1: Not harmless.
5: I know. It drives me crazy because I've got so much to say.
1: I understand.
0: Right.
1: Yeah.
0: Okay.
1: Yeah, I get it.
0: Yeah, maybe we see where he's
2: coming from. Yeah, no. I can see where it's coming from.
1: I cannot see what he's done.
2: Yeah, we can see what he's
1: done. Thank you, Caroline.
6: This is Moira and Big Trev. How many artists can we

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1: Hey, this is Major Lazer.
2: Yeah, all of that and more still to be announced at the iHeartRadio Music Festival 2026 in Vegas. And we could be sending you there for free. 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
10: Good morning, I'm James Roy. Straight to the Commonwealth Games, where it's the ultimate case of redemption for Rowan Browning. His strong finish in the men's 4x100m relays helped Australia to bag more gold.
11: 4 years ago, I tripped over, got the team DQ'd in the heat, and I've had to carry the burden of that for the past 4 years. So I think this hopefully wipes the slate clean, and it's probably the most special moment of my career.
10: On 7 there, more gold too in the boxing, discus and 10K walk, but our Diamonds lost their netball semi to Jamaica. Back home, and Daniel Morcombe's parents have joined the push for a national register of alleged child abusers. Bruce and Denise Morcombe say parents deserve to know if someone accused of these crimes is working at their children's childcare centre. Well, just one more sleep to go before the fuel excise cut ends. That 16-cent a litre discount has helped motorists save around 9 $9 a tank, but the NRMA's Peter Khoury isn't expecting prices to jump by 16 cents first thing tomorrow.
0: Because it will take time for the service stations to sell the fuel that they've currently got.
10: On the ABC there, bad news for spirit lovers too. You're facing a price hike tomorrow with the alcohol excise rising again. Beer lovers, though, are off the hook. The tax hikes on draft beer have been paused until mid-next year. And those urgent care clinics are facing criticism from some doctors who claim the taxpayer-funded centres aren't doing much to ease pressure on our overcrowded emergency departments. Medical groups say the funding should instead be directed to GPs and hospitals.
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10: Star Sport. With an eye to put the final nail in the coffin for Brisbane's premiership defence with a 30-8 belting at Suncorp, but Broncos lock Pat Carrigan denies the season's now a write-off.
1: It's disappointing that, you know, our year's finishing, but we still got a lot to play for and a lot of boys in that change room that mean a lot to this club, and that's what we're going to keep doing.
10: A bad night too for Brisbane in the AFL, with injuries to Kitty Coleman and Ryan Lester further souring their 76-point loss to Carlton, while GWS down Port by 12.
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14: It's going to be partly cloudy today with some scattered showers along the coast and gusty winds forecast. Daytime temps up to around 26 across Mackay and the Whitsundays. Tomorrow looks partly cloudy as well with some scattered showers again along the coast, easing inland and temps falling between 9 and 14 overnight.
13: Star plays Mackay and the Whitsundays. Best music 24/7.

0: 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Wanna be part of yourself, go see Zara Larsson and BTS. Benson Boone, Cardi B, Goo Goo Dolls, Kenny Chesney. The lineup is insane for the iHeartRadio Music Festival. 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
1: It's Scooby-Doo, and I love all the Geekish fans. 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
0: That's right, Scooby-Doo's coming to town today at Mac Popcorn from about 9 a.m. through till 4. So if you're a die-hard fan or you just love a good day out, this could be a really, really fun day for you and the fam. So get ready and let me know how it is if you do end up going tomorrow after 12. We've got Snoop Ella up in a tick on start.
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0: Sally Goulding on Star. Paddy hanging out for your Sunday. Coming up after 8, I wanted to jump into this from Post Malone. Yeah, some more music weekend with Fountains of Wayne. Sugar Ray. Oh yeah, all from 8 o'clock right here at Star.
1: How many artists can we cram into one?

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13: Good morning, I'm James Royce. Well, the gold medals have come thick and fast for our Aussies in Glasgow overnight. In fact, we've picked up 9 more gold. That includes in the women's mile, where Abby Caldwell's told Seven she's rapt to have led an Australian clean sweep.
14: So privileged to be here with two other Australians. Like, that's a dream for me to get the clean sweep on the podium. It's an absolute privilege.
13: Our men took out the 4x100 metre relay. Curtis Marshall is the men's pole vault champ. Gold also in the 10k women's walking, the boxing, the javelin, the disc. And Rhiannon Clark took out the women's 200 metres T38. Well, more trouble is brewing on the cost of living front. Industry groups fear the effects of tomorrow's end of the 16 cent a litre fuel excise discount will flow through to supermarket checkouts. But the Energy Minister, Chris Bowen, says the relief had to end at some stage.
15: I think Australians have understood, as we've made crystal clear all the way through, this was a temporary measure.
13: Spirit lovers are also in for a shock, with the booze excise also rising tomorrow. A teenager's died in a crash in central Queensland overnight. The 19-year-old woman was a passenger in a ute that lost control near Gladstone just before 10 o'clock, while a man's fighting for life after he was run over by his own car that was stolen from his driveway in Melbourne's northeast. And the US has issued a fresh travel warning for the Middle East. It's warning Americans already there to consider leaving or be prepared to leave should the situation escalate further, while those planning trips should think again.
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13: Star Sport. Newcastle has ended Brisbane's hopes of going back-to-back with a 30-8 thrashing of the Broncos at Suncorp, but Knights coach Justin Holbrook is just relieved to snap a three-game losing streak.
0: Yeah, really happy. We've come off a few weeks of, you know, competing hard and just falling short. So to come up here tonight and have that performance, yeah, I'm really thrilled.
13: And the Lions have made it a night to forget for Brisbane sporting fans. They've gone down to Carlton by 76 in the AFL, while the Giants were 12-point winners over Port.
1: It's a feeling that only a fisherman knows. 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
4: Star weather.
5: It's going to be partly cloudy today with some scattered showers along the coast and gusty winds forecast. Daytime temps up to around 26 across Mackay and the Whitsundays. Tomorrow looks partly cloudy as well with some scattered showers again along the coast, easing inland and temps falling between 9 and 14 overnight.
15: Here we go.
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0: And tomorrow, we want to send you to Vegas. Not specifically tomorrow, but this all kicks off tomorrow. 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

0: Starmer Kindlewitz Sunday is the Great Barrier Reef Festival. It's on again for the day, and it's the 25th year of it. So there's loads on, still live music, family fun for the entire day, and with something a little bit extra this year, kind of like every year, really. But because they're celebrating 25 years, it's a big year right across Airlie and the foreshore there. That's where you can check it out. Plus, there's lots of stuff just padded throughout Airlie Beach as well. So if you're keen, that's going to be a big fun old day out with the fam. We've got Mr. Mister Posty up in a tick on Star.
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2: Good morning, I'm James Royce. It's been raining medals in Glasgow for our Aussies, who've added another 10 gold to their swag. That includes to our men, who took out the 4x100m relay. Our women clean swept the mile, while Curtis Marshall is the first Australian man to win gold at three back-to-back games after he took out the men's pole vault.
3: It's phenomenal. I've always wanted that to go three-peat, back-to-back-to-back. Men's pole vault champion, I don't think it's ever been done in history, so... yeah, couldn't be happier.
2: On seven there, we now have 65 gold, 41 silver and 52 bronze. England's next best with 26 gold medals. Back home, and the parents of murdered schoolboy Daniel Morcombe are backing calls for a national public register of alleged child abusers. Bruce and Denise Morcombe say parents need a simple way to find out whether offenders are working at their children's childcare centres. Filling up the car gets more expensive from tomorrow, with a 16 cent a litre fuel excise cut ending at midnight tonight. Although experts say it could be a couple of days before all servos pass that on. Some medical groups are calling for the money spent on urgent care clinics to be diverted to GPs and emergency departments, claiming they aren't easing pressure on our hospitals. The AMA's emergency medicine representative says they're having a minuscule effect while costing taxpayers up to five times more than a regular GP visit. And the master plan for the Brisbane Olympics precinct will be unveiled today and includes two pedestrian bridges linking the main stadium with the aquatic centre.
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2: Sport. Well, the Broncos premiership defence is officially over thanks to last night's 30-6 loss to Newcastle, although coach Michael Maguire says it wasn't through a lack of effort.
5: You can't fault how they try. Unfortunately, at the moment, we're not getting things going our way.
2: Earlier, it was the Panthers over the Raiders. In AFL, Brisbane's copped a 76-point belting from Carlton in Melbourne, while the Giants' hopes of a wildcard spot remain alive after their 12-point win over the Power in Adelaide.
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9: It's going to be partly cloudy today with some scattered showers along the coast and gusty winds forecast. Daytime temps up to around 26 across Mackay and the Wit Sundays. Tomorrow looks partly cloudy as well with some scattered showers again along the coast, easing inland, and temps falling between 9 and 14 overnight.
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0: 101.9 around McKay and the Witt, Sundays and 90.7 in Airlie and Cannonvale. It's a Donate Life Week. It wraps up today, but there is a final push towards becoming an organ and tissue donor. And we caught up with a donor the other day about the importance of donating and just what this week means.
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0: 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And I did it. It literally only takes like 1 minute to do. You just need your Medicare card, essentially. 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I've got Alex Warren Queen up in the Tick on Star.
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0: for kind of with Sunday's best music, bit of Snake Hip Smoke. 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Benson Boone, BTS, Zara Larsson. To name but a few of the artists who are playing the iHeart Music Radio Festival, which is happening in September. 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Steal my standby on Star. 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

0: We play McKinley with Sunday's best music on Star, plus the freshest stuff, including a new Taylor Swift. I loved you, came back when it mattered, I saw you standing there in plus, the Katy Perry's in. The new cut from her called That's what it's called. And it plays after 10 on Star.
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12: 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Cruise into Car Lovers Mackay for your first wash free. 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
13: Good morning, I'm James Royce. More history in Glasgow for our Aussies, who've added 10 more gold medals to their swag overnight. This includes 7 on the track, including to Curtis Marshall. He took out the men's pole vault for a 3rd games in a row. Earlier, our women swept the mile. Our men took out the 4x100 metres relay. But heartache for our diamonds in the netball. They lost their semi-final to Jamaica.